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7: Lows dip down to about 51 tonight under mainly clear skies. Northwesterly winds 5 to 10 miles per hour. Ample sunshine expected tomorrow. Daytime highs approaching 80. Mainly

0: Clear skies tomorrow night. Chance of rain showers. Lows level off around 57. Sunshine mixed with clouds at times. Tuesday with daytime highs approaching 82. 90 Wednesday. For the 104.9 Max Country Weather Center, I'm meteorologist Tulua Lockwood. Currently 73.
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3: Lows dip down to about 50 tonight under partly cloudy skies. Northwesterly winds around 5 miles per hour. Ample sunshine expected tomorrow. Daytime highs approaching 80. Mainly clear skies tomorrow.

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1: Well, my daddy left home when I was 3, and he didn't leave much to Ma and me. Just this old guitar and an empty bottle of booze. 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Well, he must have thought that it was quite a joke, and it got a lot of laughs from lots of folks. 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
5: Lows dip down to about 50 tonight under mainly clear skies. Winds out of the northwest around 5 miles per hour. Bright sunshine expected tomorrow. Daytime highs approaching 80. Mainly clear skies tomorrow night. Chance of rain showers. Lows dip down to about 57. Mainly clear and dry Tuesday and Wednesday. Low 80s Tuesday. Low 90s by Wednesday. For the 104.9 Max Country Weather Center, I'm meteorologist Tulare Lockwood. Right now, it's 68 degrees.
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3: Lows dip down to about 50 tonight under mainly clear skies. Winds out of the northwest around 5 miles per hour. Bright sunshine expected tomorrow. Daytime highs approaching 80. Mainly clear skies tomorrow night. Chance of rain showers. Lows dip down to about 57. Mainly clear and dry Tuesday and Wednesday. Low 80s Tuesday.

0: 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For the 104.9 Max Country Weather Center, I'm meteorologist Tulua Lockwood. Currently, it's 61 degrees.
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6: Lows dip down to about 50 tonight under mainly clear skies. Winds out of the northwest around 5 miles per hour. Bright sunshine expected tomorrow. Daytime highs approaching 80. Mainly clear skies tomorrow night. Chance of rain showers. Lows dip down to about 57. Mainly clear and dry Tuesday and Wednesday. Low 80s Tuesday. Low 90s by Wednesday. For the 104.9 Max Country Weather Center, a meteorologist, Tulu Lockwood. Right now, 59.
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2: Lows dip down to about 50 overnight under mainly clear skies. Winds out of the west around 5 miles per hour. Ample sunshine expected Monday. Daytime highs approaching 80. Mainly clear skies Monday night. Chance of rain showers. Lows level off around 57. Lots of sunshine and dry Tuesday and Wednesday. Low 80s Tuesday. Low 90s by Wednesday. For the 104.9 Max Country Weather Center, I'm meteorologist Tula Lockwood. Right now, 57.
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4: Clear skies overnight with a low of 50. West winds around 5 miles per hour. Bright sunshine expected again Monday. Daytime highs approaching 80. Partly cloudy skies Monday night. Slight chance for storms 56. Sunshine mixed with clouds at times Tuesday. Decreasing clouds by Wednesday. Low 80s Tuesday. Upper 80s by Wednesday. From the 104.9 Max Country Weather Center, I'm meteorologist Jennifer Wojcicki. Right now, it's 54 degrees.
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4: Clear skies overnight with a low of 50. West winds around 5 miles per hour. Bright sunshine expected again Monday. Daytime highs approaching 80. Partly cloudy skies Monday night. Slight chance for storms 56. Sunshine mixed with clouds at times Tuesday. Decreasing clouds by Wednesday. Low 80s Tuesday. Upper 80s by Wednesday. From the 104.9 Max Country Weather Center, I'm meteorologist Jennifer Wojcicki. Currently, it's 52 degrees.
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4: Clear skies overnight with a low of 50. West winds around 5 miles per hour. Bright sunshine expected again Monday. Daytime highs approaching 80. Partly cloudy skies Monday night. Slight chance for storms 56. Sunshine mixed with clouds at times Tuesday. Decreasing clouds.

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6: Ample sunshine expected today with daytime highs approaching 80. Westerly winds 8 to 15 miles per hour. Slight chance of thunderstorms tonight. Lows of aloft around 56. Partly cloudy skies. Sunshine mixed with clouds at times. Tomorrow, daytime highs approaching 81. From the 104.9 Max Country Weather Center, powered by weatherology.com, I'm staff meteorologist Jennifer Wojcicki. Currently 52.
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1: Well, it'll be a beautiful start to the work week. High temperatures on Monday reaching the lower 80s. Very low humidity across southeastern Nebraska too, and plenty of sunshine. That continues then into your Tuesday. A couple spots in south central and southeastern Nebraska might see a shower or a thunderstorm very early on Tuesday morning, but the majority of us then starting our day into the low 60s. On the way then to high temperatures once again into the lower 80s as we head towards the afternoon. The heat, humidity, and the chance for a shower or a thunderstorm does return to the forecast then on your Wednesday, as high temperatures are expected to reach the lower 90s. And then begins the temperature roller coaster into the low 80s for Thursday, back into the lower 90s for your Friday. And then as we head into Father's Day weekend, high temperatures in the 80s with chances for showers and thunderstorms. For the moment, Saturday looks to be the better chance for storms, but can't rule out a few of those storms sneaking their way then into Father's Day on Sunday. Be sure to tune in to KLKN at 4:30, 5, 6, and 10 p.m. for your weeknight shows. From the Channel 8 Storm Alert team, I'm meteorologist Dominic Ferraro, and this has been your weather on the 8th forecast.
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Toby Keith. I love this bar. I love this weather. Sunshine. The high at 82 today. It's currently a little chilly.

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1: Mornings in the country. Welcome to Monday morning. Hello, I am Gene. I hope everybody had a wonderful weekend. I am joined this time around by Alex. Good morning. How about you?
2: I'm doing swell. Great weekend. Good Monday. Here we go.
1: All right, let's get this week started by getting people caught up on what they may have missed while they are out and about enjoying the sun over the weekend.
2: Perhaps you live under a rock, but the Savannah Bananas were in the capital city over the weekend. I know. I saw so much yellow. It's insane.
1: Mm-hmm. Looks like everybody had a good time.
2: Yes, it looks like they did have a good time. They did fall in their game, unfortunately, but I think people still had a great time experiencing banana ball.
1: And this is one of those, again, I compare them often, even though it is different to the Harlem Globetrotters, where they play their own teams.
2: Yes, they're in their own league, sort of. Yeah,
1: mm-hmm. But they do play different teams. I believe they played the Firefighters on Saturday night, but there are other teams. It's not just the Bananas and the Firefighters, but packed crowd, 85,000 people. And that was after they packed Haymarket Park on Thursday night.
2: So it was indeed. Yeah. Good turnout. They lost 3-2, but I think plenty of people had a good time. So,
1: all right. Some sad news in the world of Husker football over the weekend. Longtime coach George Darlington, who was the longest tenured assistant coach in Nebraska football history. He coached from 1973 to 2002, almost 30 years he was an assistant coach at Nebraska. Coached some of the greats in the defense like Mike Brown, Ralph Brown, Mike Minter. He also coached defensive ends like Jason Peter and Grant Wistrom. Well, unfortunately, George passed away over the weekend, 87 years old. Truly one of the Husker greats, though, hearkening back to the glory days. Shall we get this Monday started?
2: Let's do it.
1: Let's do it with more music next. Mornings in the Country.
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4: Ample sunshine expected today with daytime highs approaching 80. Westerly winds 8 to 15 miles per hour. Slight chance of thunderstorms. Tonight, lows of aloft around 56. Partly cloudy skies. Sunshine mixed with clouds at times. Tomorrow, daytime highs approaching 81. From the 104.9 Max Country Weather Center, powered by weatherology.com, I'm staff meteorologist Jennifer Wojcicki. Currently 52.
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2: 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I'm Chad Moyer. 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Well, on Friday, the markets traded mostly lower. Soybean markets pressured in part by bearish energy influences amid reports that a U.S.-Iran agreement is on the horizon. The deal, reportedly to be signed Friday, includes an end to the U.S. blockade of Iran and Iran reopening of the Strait of Hormuz. Beyond any Middle Eastern deal, the farm markets are under the thumb of a friendly crop season so far. Also, this week's weather remains friendly for corn and soybean crops. Today's prices reflect the bearish fundamentals surrounding the markets. USDA releases the weekly export inspections report this morning. USDA releases monthly commodity outlooks for oil seeds, wheat, feed later today. Follow-up details from last week's WASD as well. The dollar is falling amid the U.S.-Iran peace deal as the market awaits this week's Federal Reserve interest rate decision as well. Analysts say renewable diesel and biodiesel margins still firmly profitable for biofuels producers. Taking a look at the grains here in the overnight session, we are mostly lower. July corn down 4 3/4 at 408. December down 4 1/4 at 436. July soybeans down 4 1/2 at 1109. And November is down 3 3/4 at 1128 1/4. July bean oil down 141. July soybean meal is up 170 a ton. July Kansas City wheat 9 1/4 down at 625 1/4. September down 9 1/2 at 631 1/4. Over the livestock futures, at the end of last week, we were lower for cattle futures, but slightly higher in hogs going home on Friday. 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
1: Ample sunshine expected today with daytime highs approaching 80. Westerly winds 8 to 15 miles per hour. Slight chance of thunderstorms. Tonight, lows of aloft around 56. Partly cloudy skies. Sunshine mixed with clouds at times. Tomorrow, daytime highs approaching 81. From the 104.9 Max Country Weather Center, powered by weatherology.com, I'm staff meteorologist Jennifer Wojcicki. Currently 52.
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0: country's all-time hits, 104.9 Max Country. Obviously, not checking out any rivers around here. You can't really sail down a river in Nebraska. Hello, I am Gene. It's Monday morning. I'll check in with Alex again in just a few minutes. Don Williams now. Love is on a roll. Max Country.
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1: Mornings in the country. It is Monday morning. I am Gene. I am joined by Alex. Now, Alex, I believe I've mentioned that I like reading magazines. I don't like reading books. I like reading magazines. And one of my favorites is Popular Science magazine. Now, Popular Science has been publishing...
2: Are you being serious?
1: I'm being 100% serious.
2: You just flipped through a magazine.
1: I love magazines. Okay. That's about how long my attention span is. If the article's longer than like five pages, I'm out. But Popular Science has been around since 1872. This ain't no fly-by-night publication. So I'm reading Popular Science, and this article captures my attention. Debunking farm myths. Now, in this part of the world, of course, almost everybody has something to do with the ag industry. So maybe I'm being a little snobbish about this, but the fact that this is a magazine article in Popular Science makes my head hurt because I'm going to go through some of the myths that they debunked.
2: Here we go. All right.
1: The first one, and this one just, I guess this is just definition, and you and I and most everybody around here would know this, that not every bale is made out of hay. Can you believe it?
2: What?
1: And they go to explain why straw and hay are different things.
2: What is on the rest of this list?
1: Well, this one, a lot of people, don't know. And that's because of the myth coming from bullfighting that bulls hate the color red. Well, that is absolutely positively not true because bulls can't see red.
2: How do you know that, Gene?
1: I asked them. I asked all of them. This is a science thing. It's because of the color spectrum. Cows don't see the same color spectrum that we do, and they cannot see the color red. Of course, the reason that the bulls attack the matador's cape is because they're moving it. Bulls attack motion. They don't attack color. So there you go. That one, some people may have learned something. But now, the final one that just, I've been fighting this battle for years. Believe it or not, Alex, I have been fighting this battle for years, trying to debunk the myth that you can cow tip. Cow tipping is not real. It has never been real. I don't know where cow tipping came from, but they break it down how you can't cow tip, mainly because, well, cows don't sleep standing up, and you can't cow tip. So I'm reading this article, and of course, I get this from a Facebook page, and there's 100 people commenting, oh, I never knew that. I thought cow tipping was real. And there's that one guy, oh, no, my grandpa owned a farm, and I used to cow tip all the time. It's so fun.
2: Gene, do not get me fired up on the my grandpa has a farm, okay? I'm not going there. I'm going to be a good person today.
1: And there were several people like myself. I did not join in the conversation, but there were several people that was like, dude, give it up. We know you're lying. There is no, and he would not give it up. He insisted that when he was a kid, him and his cousins used to cow tip all the time. And it's like, so Popular Science, it may be time to just close down operations. If this is what Popular Science is debunking, that you can't cow tip, well,
2: were there only three on there?
1: There were only three. You could think that there'd really be much better things, farm myths that they could break. But no, hay isn't always hay. bulls don't hate the color red, and you can't cow tip.
2: I'm surprised it had nothing to do with food production.
1: It should have. Let's educate the people a little bit. No, let's tell them that that you can't cow tip and then start arguments in internet rooms about whether you can. No, my grandpa had a farm. I cow tipped all the time. I'm stepping away, Alex. I'm stepping away.
2: Be a better person.
1: It's a happy Monday. Let's be happy. We'll be happy because there's more music coming up mornings in the country.
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1: Well, it'll be a beautiful start to the work week. High temperatures on Monday reaching the lower 80s. Very low humidity across southeastern Nebraska too, and plenty of sunshine. That continues then into your Tuesday. A couple spots in south central and southeastern Nebraska might see a shower or thunderstorm very early on Tuesday morning, but the majority of us then starting our day into the low 60s. On the way then to high temperatures once again into the lower 80s as we head towards the afternoon. The heat, humidity, and the chance for a shower or thunderstorm does return to the forecast then on your Wednesday, as high temperatures are expected to reach the lower 90s. And then begins the temperature roller coaster into the low 80s for Thursday, back into the lower 90s for your Friday. And then as we head into Father's Day weekend, high temperatures in the 80s with chances for showers and thunderstorms. For the moment, Saturday looks to be the better chance for storms, but can't rule out a few of those storms sneaking their way then into Father's Day on Sunday. Be sure to tune in to KLKN at 4:35, 6, and 10 p.m. for your weeknight shows. From the Channel 8 Storm Alert team, I'm meteorologist Dominic Ferraro, and this has been your weather on the 8's forecast.
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1: Mornings in the country. It is Monday morning. Hello, I am Gene. I am joined once again by Alex. Good morning.
2: Have you heard this before, Gene?
1: Maybe.
2: It's,
1: I don't know.
2: It's not you, it's me.
1: No, it's always me. That's the sad thing about that.
2: This time, Gene, it may not be you, or at least solely you.
1: Okay, I feel better about myself. Thank you.
2: Hey, imagine this. You walk into the local hardware store.
1: Mm-hmm.
2: You're there for a hammer, let's say.
1: Okay.
2: And instead of just buying a hammer, you somehow leave with a candy bar and a pack of orange slices at the local farm store.
1: Mm-hmm.
2: And maybe a package of maple-covered nuts.
1: Yes, these all sound very familiar to me.
2: These things follow you everywhere. There's a new study that shows Americans are eating about 25% more than they did in the 70s.
1: Well, I would believe that, yes.
2: Yes, it is because these things follow us everywhere we go. When's the last place you walked somewhere that didn't have food?
1: I don't know if there is a place that doesn't have...
2: It follows you everywhere, I'm telling you.
1: At least some sort of snackish items, so...
2: Yes, okay, so here's the breakdown. It's not just because of our lack of willpower, which could be part of the problem, sure. But we hearken back to, like, the 1970s-ish, when they were eating about 2,000 calories. Today, we have much, much larger portions. Food is available everywhere, all the time. Restaurants, fast food chains, they have larger meals, highly processed foods, all of these things. It's not you, Gene. It's not you.
1: It's not. Well, thank goodness for that. No, it's it's my lack of self-discipline. But that's I'll hearken back to the 70s here. I know you can't remember it because you didn't exist. But, you know, like when I used to get a pop. A pop was like a monthly treat. You got like one, maybe, if you were lucky. And, you know, you can go to any convenience store and grab a 12-pack anytime, any day now. So it's just like the convenience store. It made things very convenient, things that you didn't normally be able to just grab. So.
2: The phrase McDonald's money comes into mind in this situation. Does it for you? I don't know if it does for you, but...
1: We never had that. We got McDonald's at home.
2: We got food at home.
1: Yep.
2: Ah!
1: Yep.
2: I just want a snack.
1: I don't... I could probably count on one hand the number of times when I was a child that we went to McDonald's. And one hand might leave a couple of fingers free, too. So
2: there we go.
1: There you go. Well, that's probably the foundation to this little... I'm rubbing my belly right here.
2: So please stop.
1: I'm going to stop.
2: Stop.
1: All right. It's not you. It's me, even though it is probably me, too. It is me when it comes to playing great music, and I got more next. Mornings in the Country.
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5: Ample sunshine expected today with daytime highs approaching 80. Westerly winds 8 to 15 miles per hour. Slight chance of thunderstorms. Tonight, lows of aloft around 56. Partly cloudy skies. Sunshine mixed with clouds at times. Tomorrow, daytime highs approaching 81. From the 104.9 Max Country Weather Center, powered by weatherology.com, I'm staff meteorologist Jennifer Wojcicki. Right now, it's 52 degrees.
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0: don't think your clients would probably appreciate me cleaning their teeth.
1: Yeah, you can definitely come down to the dental office. I'm sure Dr. Berg wouldn't mind.
0: let's do a job swap for the week. See how that. All right, it's coming up this weekend. For people who are new, let's tell them what Zephyr Fest is.
1: So this will be our sixth year having Zephyr Fest. Zephyr Fest is a free will offering music festival that we have here in York every year. This will be our sixth year for it. Every year we gather up funds and we gather up people together and we have a lot of fun. Mm-hmm. The proceeds of Zephyr Fest go to a different group every year. And this year we are donating the money to the York County.

0: over just, I'd say, the last decade, suicide used to be something you just didn't talk about. You just swept it under the rug and moved on with your life. But we're trying to change funds. And raising funds is always better when you have something fun to do. So let's talk about Zephyr Fest. Big lineup happening this Saturday. It starts really at 3 o'clock in the afternoon. Gates open at 2, though, right?
1: Yes, gates open at 2 o'clock. And at 3 o'clock, we have the band The Wicked playing. They're from the Alma area. Also at 3 o'clock, we have a cornhole contest starting at the same time. So right when it starts at 3 o'clock, we have cornhole and the band The Wicked will be playing. After The Wicked is playing, we have the Kyle Saylor Band.
0: Mm-hmm. The OGs.
1: They've been coming every year. Oh, they missed 1 year, but they've been such amazing supporters. They're a great group of guys, and they just have some awesome music. So mm-hmm. we're really fortunate to have their support year after year. A little different this year. Usually the acoustic showcase is first. We're having it third this year because the first two bands have other shows. So they have to move on to the next show. But we have Brandon Logsdon and Isaac Soulsley. They'll be doing an acoustic showcase. New this year during the acoustic showcase, we're having a hula hoop contest. There was a lady here in York who brought hula hoops a couple years ago, and it was a huge hit. She's
0: amazing.
1: She was so amazing.
0: She can hula hoop for an hour while having a conversation, not even.
1: Just
0: I'm
1: drinking
0: pear-shaped.
1: Water.
0: I don't hula hoop.
1: She
0: very
1: was
0: well,
1: so fun and she was so great. So she was my inspiration to add a hula hoop contest during the acoustic showcase. And I guess the band Matic Impulse has a hula hoop contest story. So I'm sure they'll tell it that day. After the showcase, we are having Chaos in Motion. They're a group of local boys. They just started performing a year or so ago, and they're really starting to get up and coming. They're having a lot of fun. They got some good music. They were just on The Blaze last night for local bandwidth, along with one of Brandon's songs. And they were at the 1867 bar over the weekend, but they're a lot of fun. They got good music, so we're looking forward to having them. They went from supporting Zephyr Fest and coming every year to now performing it, so I'm really excited for them.
0: Very cool.
1: And last but not least, Matic Impulse is reuniting for their 20-year reunion, formerly Iron Zephyr. Just a couple different band members and way different music. So we're excited to have them come back for their 20-year reunion.

0: Kool-Aid and snacks, whatever you prefer. It is a BYOB event. We've had really good luck in the past and no issues, so we'd like to keep that going. And people can face painting as well for kids. So as they're running around the fenced-in area, they can get their faces painted and they can jump on the bounce house while eating ice cream and snow cones.
1: All right, excellent. Well, we're going to take a quick break here, and then we'll be right back and we'll talk a little bit about your foundations, okay?
0: Thank you.
1: All right, stick around. We'll be right back with more. Remember, Zephyr Fest coming up this Saturday.
2: Good Monday morning. On the Rural Radio Network, I'm Alex Makovicka with today's agriculture news. As schools across Nebraska continue working to fill ag education positions, the Nebraska College of Technical Agriculture in Curtis is helping strengthen the ag teacher pipeline. NCTA Chancellor Dr. Kelly Bruns says the college will once again host its ag teacher boot camp next month.
3: Ag teachers from across the state come in for either 2 or 4 days to sharpen their skills in welding, agronomy, and crops judging, and also in food science. And so there's room for ag teachers across the state to come in and learn about that.
2: He says the conference comes as Nebraska continues to grow ag education opportunities.
3: When I came 12 years ago, I believe the number was less than 200 chapters across the state, and now we're above 200. So it's been very good.
2: In addition to that boot camp, NCTA will be hosting the regional Tri-State Delta Ag Conference, where ag educators from Nebraska, Colorado, and Kansas come together for professional development and classroom training. Also in the news this morning, passing a farmer ranch to the next generation involves more than paperwork. And Nebraska Extension is offering a workshop later this month to help families navigate that process. The Returning to the Farmer Ranch program will be held next Friday, June 26th in Lincoln. It'll cover succession planning, estate planning, family communication, and financial and legal considerations. Organizers say the workshop is designed for operations at any stage of transition planning, including those without a formal succession plan. Participants will hear from ag law, tax, and financial professionals and learn practical steps for their long-term strategy. Again, that's next Friday in Lincoln. From the Nebraska Soybean Board Studios, I'm Alex Makovicka.
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0: to bring awareness and prevention to suicide. We don't like that word, but unfortunately it is something that happens in our community every day. It doesn't matter what your skin color is or what race you, your age or your financial status. And so we just want to bring awareness, get it out there, and maybe we can have some prevention that happens with that.
1: And I mentioned that you did the suicide prevention walk last fall. Part of that was the memorial wall, and the memorial wall is going to be making an appearance at Zephyr Fest, isn't it?
2: Yes, we have printed off our 2026 memorial wall. So we invite people to bring a picture of their loved one that they've lost to suicide, and you will be able to write their name on the wall and leave a message. And then even if people don't have somebody to remember, they can always leave a message of hope on the wall as well. And then, of course, we're going to bring that wall to our walk this fall, downtown York, like we had last year. If there are people that aren't able to come to Zephyr Fest on Saturday, but would like us to remember their loved one, you can always email your picture and your message to me at soaringforc@gmail.com, and we would love to print those off and add those to the wall and remember your loved one.
1: All right. Thank you very much for that. And, yeah, that's what we're talking about here, just trying to get the dialogue out there. Again, we mentioned earlier that, you know, suicide was just something that you used to not talk about. Well, talking about it is how we help prevent it, right?
2: So. Right. You know, mental health is such, or it used to be such a taboo subject, and you're seeing the tide roll over to now we need to talk about this because mental health affects every single person that exists. Whether you are perfect in your mental health, no one's perfect in their mental health. You know, people are realizing and understanding that it is something that needs to be talked about. And if you talk about your mental health and share your story, it really does help other people relate and be able to talk about their mental health and maybe get some help that they need that they've been kind of shoving under the rug.
1: All right, we need to get the word out there, and we're going to help get the word out with Zephyr Fest happening this Saturday at the York County Fairgrounds. Now, you guys are going to be in a few times this week, but Jen, I'll let you wrap it up here.
3: Yeah, thank you, Gene, for having us all this week. I'm looking forward to being here every morning and looking forward to Zephyr Fest Saturday, and I just can't thank the community of York enough for everyone's support year after year, and that's why we're at year six, is because of everyone's support. It's been a fun event. You know, we average between 550 to 700 people every single year, and that's all because of the support we have, and we just appreciate it so much.
1: All right, everybody, make your plans this Saturday. Gates open up at 2 o'clock. The fun begins at 3. It's an all-day event. It's a free will offering, and we're raising money for a great cause, the York County Suicide Prevention Coalition. Ladies, thank you very much for coming in, and we'll see you again soon, okay?
3: All right, thank you.
1: Don't forget Zephyr Fest this Saturday, and we'll talk about it more coming up. Randy Travis now, Max Country.

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1: Mornings in the country. Good Monday morning. Hello, I am Gene. I am joined once again by Alex.
2: Too many people saying Braunschweiger. Blech. Stop it.
1: You don't like Braunschweiger?
2: Or however you say it. This morning we're asking you, what's something you ate growing up that kids today would never understand? And that one should go away forever. My dad eats really? That stuff, and it is nasty.
1: If you've never had it, I believe it's a paste made out of liver.
2: Which, just stop.
1: Now, I have not had it for a long time. If I remember, I think I like it, but not enough to keep eating it because it's been a long time. But we're asking people, what is something that you ate that kids today would never understand? We're getting some very interesting answers out there. This one I've never heard of. Hamburger gravy over pancakes. I mean, it doesn't sound bad. I've never heard of putting gravy on pancakes.
2: I've heard
1: before.
2: Hamburger gravy over mashed potatoes.
1: Mm-hmm.
2: But yeah, that one's interesting.
1: Here's one. This takes me back. I'm going to put my good buddy growing up, Bob. I'm not putting him on blast, but Bob and his family had a nightly tradition. And, occasionally I would get to spend the night at Bob's place. And before they went to bed at night, they would all sit down and have mustard sandwiches. I don't know why, but we're talking, 9:30, 10 o'clock at night, everybody be getting ready for bed, and you would have a mustard sandwich before you went to bed.
2: Just mustard and bread.
1: Mustard and bread. And they would always, Gene, would you like a mustard sandwich? And I'd be like, I think I'm going to pass on that. I've never actually, they might be wonderful. I've never had a mustard sandwich, but that was the tradition in Bob's family, is they all had mustard sandwiches before they went to bed.
2: Okay, interesting. Amber, I'm sorry for you. Pickled pig's feet was something you had growing up.
1: We tried that once many years ago, and it was not
2: pleasant.
1: There have
2: been two times that I have almost lost my lunch on the air, and that was one of them.
1: They were pretty nasty. But I took, because we had leftovers, I took those leftovers home, and my dad and my brother ate them like they were candy.
2: Disgusting. Andrew says calf brains. Grandma made them?
1: Yes,
2: sorry, Grandma. We're just getting all sorts of nasty. Blech.
1: Yeah, Grandma used to scramble calf brains with eggs. She'd mix them in with your scrambled eggs, and it was 50 years ago. I don't remember if it was any good or not, but I know I've ate them. So.
2: I think I need to take a break from this conversation.
1: We'll take a break from this conversation. Head over to our Facebook page. If you haven't given us a like yet, please do. And let us know what is some food that you ate as a kid that kids today would not understand. We'll be right back with more music next. Mornings in the Country.
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4: One of the services that I offer that is new to the area is that of a hip preservation program. So that involves a hip arthroscopy. A small surgery just involves a few poke holes. And with this, I can treat some pathology such as labral tears as well as hip impingement. 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I am Dr. Eric Heidman, and I am a proud member of the team at Hastings Orthopedics and Mary Lanning Healthcare.
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1: Well, it'll be a beautiful start to the work week. High temperatures on Monday reaching the lower 80s. Very low humidity across southeastern Nebraska too, and plenty of sunshine. That continues then into your Tuesday. A couple spots in south central and southeastern Nebraska might see a shower or a thunderstorm very early on Tuesday morning, but the majority of us then starting our day into the low 60s. On the way then to high temperatures once again into the lower 80s as we head towards the afternoon. The heat, humidity, and the chance for a shower or a thunderstorm does return to the forecast then on your Wednesday, as high temperatures are expected to reach the lower 90s. And then begins the temperature roller coaster into the low 80s for Thursday, back into the lower 90s for your Friday. And then as we head into Father's Day weekend, high temperatures in the 80s with chances for showers and thunderstorms. For the moment, Saturday looks to be the better chance for storms, but can't rule out a few of those storms sneaking their way then into Father's Day on Sunday. Be sure to tune in to KLKN at 4:35, 6, and 10 p.m. for your weeknight shows. From the Channel 8 Storm Alert team, I'm meteorologist Dominic Ferraro, and this has been your weather on the 8th forecast.
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104.9 Max Country. Ain't my truck. That is Brett Akins. It is Monday morning. We'll have sunshine. The high at 82 today. Check in with Alex again in just a few minutes. Did you know it's time for Bet You Didn't Know? That's next after Brad Paisley and Dolly Parton. Max Country.

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1: Mornings in the country. It is Monday morning. Hello, I am Gene. I am joined by Alex. Did you know it's time for Bet You Didn't Know?
2: I'm a little freaked out this morning.
1: Uh-oh, why is that?
2: I just Googled giant squid.
1: Mm-hmm.
2: Those are creepy things to look at because it's giant megalodon day.
1: Oh, okay. Megalodon is the ancient shark.
2: Yes.
1: Is much, much, much, much larger. They actually... Oh, hold it. No, before I go into that,
2: no,
1: I'll let you
2: ahead.
1: Do what you didn't
2: no,
1: know.
2: No, go ahead. What were you going to say?
1: That the only evidence that they have that megalodons even ever existed is their teeth. That's the only fossil records that they can find of them. So.
2: Okay, see, I didn't have that on here.
1: There you go.
2: And I'm not Bryce, so I'm not going to attack you for inserting things that you knew.
1: I just get excited. I can't help myself. So.
2: How do you say it?
1: Megalodon.
2: Megalodon. Probably never saw a human. It was extinct roughly 3.6 million years ago, evidently.
1: Mm-hmm. Yeah, that was a couple of years ago.
2: Just a few, yeah. Okay, so let's just talk about the ocean in general.
1: Okay.
2: We, as human beings, know more about the moon than we do the ocean floor. Humans have mapped 100% of the moon's surface and about a quarter of the ocean floor. The ocean terrifies me.
1: It does. I don't like any body of water that I can't see the bottom of.
2: Ugh. So scary.
1: if you're out on a, like, let's say a canoe or something like that, and you look down and you can't see the bottom, it's too deep.
2: It's too deep. Giant squid, this is why I was Googling this, they were basically a myth until just a few years ago. 2004 was when the first photo,

0: you guys are making this up.
1: And yeah, they
0: turns
1: weren't.
0: Turns out they weren't making it up the whole time. So.
1: The tallest mountain on Earth is not above water. If you measure it from base to peak, it is underwater. It's called Mauna Kea or something.
0: Uh-huh.
1: Rises about 33,000 feet from the sea floor. Mount Everest is 29,000.
0: I was going to say, I knew that Mount Everest was around 30,000, but I wasn't so sure.
1: Mm-hmm. Underwater volcanoes, that's a scary thought. I don't. How does that even happen? How does the water not put it out?
0: It's hot.
1: Can you answer that?
0: It's no. I am not a geologist. I cannot answer that question. So,
1: I don't even want to read all of these because they spook me a little bit. Okay, there are portions of the area because of bioluminescent plankton that make the ocean glow at night.
0: Mm-hmm.
1: Spooky.
0: That would be kind of fun to see, though, wouldn't it?
1: No. Nope. Count me out.
0: Now, I do got to ask, how many times in your life, if at all, have you seen the ocean?
1: I have been to the ocean one time in Destin, Florida, where I could see the sand, and I didn't go past about my waist.
0: Mm. Same here, except for I saw it in Gloucester, Massachusetts. So that's the only time I've ever seen it.
1: What a random place.
0: There's a story behind it. That
1: I'm sure it involved somebody who was almost a... Anyway. Probably a girlfriend.
0: No, not... Well, there was a girlfriend with me, but she was not really part of the story. So.
1: I don't want to know.
0: Did you know that? Bet you didn't, because we don't know a lot about our ocean, but we learned a little bit this morning. We'll do more music next. 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
10: Ample sunshine expected today, with daytime highs approaching 80. Winds out of the west, 8 to 15.

0: miles per hour. Slight chance of thunderstorms.
1: Tonight, lows of aloft around 56. Partly cloudy skies.
0: Sunshine mixed with clouds at times.
1: Tomorrow, daytime highs approaching 81.
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0: Country's all-time hits, 104.9 Max Country. Toby Keith also in there. Aaron Tippin and Kiss This. Good Monday morning. We're inviting you to head over to our Facebook page. We've got a question up there. What's something you ate growing up that kids today would never understand? We have got some very, very interesting answers, and we will recap those coming up in just a little bit. Also, have the 90s at 9, a whole hour of nothing but your favorites from the 90s. Always try and dig up a few that maybe you haven't heard for a while. We're going to hear Billy Ray Cyrus today. No, not that one. Also, John Anderson, John Michael Montgomery, and many others. The 90s at 9 is on the way. Keith Urban is up next.
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2: 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The president has announced a memorandum of understanding with Iran and an end to the war, though it hasn't been signed just yet. The outside markets are very enthusiastic about the news, which has promised an opening to the Strait of Hormuz and an end to the conflict. Crude oil is down about $4.50 this morning, which has pushed the grain markets sharply lower as well. Funds are now short corn and wheat, still long in soybeans and soy oil, though. We'll have an updated crop progress report later today, and tomorrow an updated NOPA crush report. And the weather forecast ahead looks cool and dry before more rains. Cattle futures are higher here this morning. We do have more screwworm cases that were found over the weekend in Texas and New Mexico, and the two JBS plants in the east being closed. But the overall enthusiasm about the markets has lifted cattle to start the day. July corn is down 4 at 409. December down 4.25 at 436. July soybeans down 7.5 at 1105.75. November down 7.75 at 1124.5. July Chicago wheat down 9 at 575.5. September down 9.25 at 586.5. July Kansas City wheat down 8.25 at 626.25. September down 8.25 at 632.5.

0: 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August up 95 at 242.12. August feeders are up 180 at 359.22. September up 202 at 356.57. August lean hogs were down 20 cents at 96.12. October down 20 at 80.97. 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
1: They've closed the doors, and that's a good thing. At Oasis Gardens outside of Loomis, owner Monica Harris says they're closed for the season, a sign of success thanks to community support.
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1: 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Monica says the greenhouse has become more than just a place to buy plants.
2: 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And it's an awesome feeling that we have a place that brings so much joy in so many different ways.
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9: Ample sunshine expected today with daytime highs approaching 80. Winds out of the west, 8 to 15 miles per hour. Slight chance of thunderstorms. Tonight, lows of aloft around 56. Partly cloudy skies. Sunshine mixed with clouds at times. Tomorrow, daytime highs approaching 81. From the 104.9 Max Country Weather Center, powered by weatherology.com, I'm staff meteorologist Jennifer Wojcicki. Right now, 57.
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There is Alabama. Coming up in just a few minutes, we will recap some of your answers for our question that's over on Facebook page. What's something you ate as a kid that kids today would never understand? This is not the forecast, but it is close. Sunny, 75. Joe Nichols, Max Country.

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1: Mornings in the country. It is a Monday morning. I am Gene. I am joined by Alex. We have a question over on our Facebook page that we would like you to answer. What is something that you ate growing up that kids today would not understand?

0: and crackers. That was just I wouldn't say a late night snack, but you know, if it's evening and we're whining that our bellies are rumbling, mom and dad would give us sardines on crackers, and it was wonderful. Loved it. You're just
1: dare
0: staring
1: I say,
0: at
1: tell me.
0: Me
1: you were poor without telling me you were poor.
0: Everybody was poor in the
1: 80s. I know it. Alicia and Diane both say butter on saltine crackers.
0: Yes. That was one that I had totally forgot about. It's very simple. You take some saltines, put a swipe of butter on it, and
1: life is good.
0: Life was
1: good.
0: What
1: more could you ask for? Amanda says macaroni and milk. Not sure if that means like just the noodles and milk. Like a bowl of cereal, but
0: You just reminded me of one that I totally forgot about. My dad's favorite late night snack. My dad was a big softball player, and he played in a couple of leagues. And we'd get home, you know, 11 o'clock or so at night, and he would have what he called graveyard stew. Do you know what graveyard stew is?
1: I think my grandma maybe did. Is it bread and milk?
0: That's it. Bread and milk. A bowl of
1: bread. Did it ever come
0: with
1: sugar? Bread, milk, and sugar. Did they put sugar on it?
0: I don't
1: Maybe
0: remember
1: not.
0: If it, but yeah, he would have graveyard stew. I don't think I've ever had it. It sounds horrible to me, but
1: look, Gene, the reason we're talking about this is because Americans are consuming so much more food, but it's not because of lack of willpower necessarily. Mm-hmm. There's just more available. It's cheaper. It's everywhere. It follows you everywhere you go. But when you hearken back to even just a few decades ago, that just wasn't the case.
0: I've seen a few that I have never heard of before. Janelle says Miracle Whip and onion sandwiches. I don't think I've ever had that. I have had a fried tomato sandwich, and those are actually pretty tasty.
1: But we, growing up, would do the, every time we had chili, maybe this is normal, I don't know. My dad would have, still to this day, bread, Miracle Whip, and Velveeta cheese, and he eats that with his chili.
0: Okay, that's a new one on me, but I would try that. I would definitely try that.
1: Yes, Wendy's eating molasses sandwiches.
0: I've heard of it, never had it. I've seen quite a few people actually mention fried bologna.
1: Yep.
0: You know, fried bologna was very tasty. Loved it. So.
1: Lots of good answers this morning. What is something you ate growing up that kids today would just never understand?
0: All right. We would love to hear your answers. Head over to our Facebook page. Give us a like if you haven't done so yet. And we'll wrap up our Monday portion right there. You go forth, be fruitful, and I'll be right back with more music next. Mornings in the Country.
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8: Ample sunshine expected today, with daytime highs approaching 80. Winds out of the west, 8 to 15 miles per hour. Slight chance of thunderstorms. Tonight, lows of aloft around 56. Partly cloudy skies. Sunshine mixed with clouds at times. Tomorrow, daytime highs approaching 81. From the 104.9 Max Country Weather Center, powered by weatherology.com, I'm staff meteorologist Jennifer Wojcicki. Right now, 63.
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1: 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July soybeans up 2 3/4 at 11.16 1/4. November up 3/4 at 11.33 1/4. July Chicago wheat up 3 3/4 at 5.88 1/4. September up 3 1/2 at 5.99 1/4. July Kansas City wheat up 2 3/4 at 6.37 1/4. September up 2 at 6.42 3/4. June live cattle are up a nickel at 249.92. August up 67 at 241.85. August feeders are up 252 at 360. September up 327 at 357.85. And August lean hogs are unchanged at 96.35. 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
9: Ample sunshine expected today with daytime highs approaching 80. Winds out of the west, 8 to 15 miles per hour. Slight chance of thunderstorms. Tonight, lows of aloft around 56. Partly cloudy skies. Sunshine mixed with clouds at times. Tomorrow, daytime highs approaching 81. From the 104.9 Max Country Weather Center, powered by weatherology.com, I'm staff meteorologist Jennifer Wojcicki. Right now, 68.
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1: 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July corn up 2 3/4 at 415.5. December up 1.5 at 441 3/4. July soybeans up 4.5 at 1118. November up 2.5 at 1134.5. July Chicago wheat up 2 3/4 at 587 1/4. September up 2.5 at 598 1/4. July Kansas City wheat up 3/4 at 635 1/4. September down 1/4 at 640 1/2. June live cattle are up 17 cents at 250.05. August up 105 at 242.22. August feeders up 355 at 360.97. September up 440 at 358.95. August lean hogs down 7 cents at 96.27. October down $1 at 80.37. That's a check of your markets. 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
10: Ample sunshine expected today with daytime highs approaching 80. Winds out of the west, 8 to 15 miles per hour. Slight chance of thunderstorms. Tonight, lows of aloft around 56, partly cloudy skies. Sunshine mixed with clouds at times. Tomorrow, daytime highs approaching 81. From the 104.9 Max Country Weather Center, powered by weatherology.com, I'm staff meteorologist Jennifer Wojcicki. Right now, it's 72 degrees.
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0: Summertime Blues by Alan Jackson on Max Country. It was a little chilly this morning, dare I say. Woke up, I thought it was like fall, like the middle of October. It was in the mid-50s. It felt great, but it's going to heat back up today to the mid-80s here. Heating back up already this afternoon around the Max Country area. Parker with you here. Let's take a break. I've got some Reba, Clay Walker, and Vince Gill after this.
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0: Vince Gill on Max Country Country's all-time hits on this Monday afternoon. Hope you had a good weekend. If you enjoyed some banana ball this weekend, the Savannah Bananas took over the city of Lincoln. They had three games there, I believe, Thursday night, Friday night, and then their main event in Memorial Stadium on Saturday night. Saw a lot of great things from that, including Tom Osborne was one of the special guests. He came out in a Savannah Bananas jersey. And just if you would have told me, I don't know, 5-6 years ago, whenever, if you had told me like 2 weeks ago, Tom Osborne is just going to be in a Savannah Bananas jersey, I would have been like, wow, that would be a heck of a picture. It was. It was a great event on Saturday. Hope you enjoyed that if you were out there. And if it wasn't your cup of tea, which, you know, I got to admit, it's not really my cup of tea, you know, the sports and entertainment part of that, it's still great that thing exists, and I hope everybody enjoyed it. So that was the Savannah Bananas. I bet they'll be back pretty soon. No doubt about it. More music next here from Dierks Bentley, Travis Tritt. It's Max Country.
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1: 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July corn is up 2 at 414 and 3 quarters. December up 3 quarters at 441. July soybeans up 2 and 3 quarters at 1116 and a quarter. November up a half at 1132 and a half. July Chicago wheat up 2 at 586 and a half. September up 1 and 3 quarters at 597 and a half. July Kansas City wheat unchanged at 634 and a half. September down 1 at 639 and 3 quarters. June live cattle are up 75 cents at 250.62. August up 187 at 243.05. August feeders are up 427 at 361.

0: 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September up 492 at 359.47. August lean hogs are down 57 at 95.77. October down 125 at 80.12. 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
2: Ample sunshine expected this afternoon with daytime highs approaching 80. West winds 8 to 15 miles per hour. Slight chance of thunderstorms. Tonight, lows of aloft around 56. Partly cloudy skies. Daytime highs approaching 81. Tomorrow, sunshine mixed with clouds at times. From the 104.9 Max Country Weather Center, powered by weatherology.com, I'm staff meteorologist Jennifer Wojcicki. Currently, it's 75 degrees.
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0: And country hitmaker Aaron Tippin takes the stage, with special guest Zach Miller kicking off the night. 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
1: 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July corn up 2¾ at 415.5. December up 1.5 at 441¾. July soybeans up 5¾ to 1119¼. November up 2¾ to settle at 1134¾. July wheat up 5¼ at 589¾. Kansas City wheat up 5½ at 640. And Minneapolis down a penny at 640. June live cattle up 75 cents at 250.62. August up 207 to 243.25. August feeders up 412 at 361.55. September up 497 at 359.52. August lean hogs down 57 cents to 95.77. October down $1.15 at 80.22. Class 3 milk in June down a penny at 15.98. That's a look at your settlement prices on the Rural Radio Network.
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1: Ample sunshine expected this afternoon with daytime highs approaching 80. West winds 8 to 15 miles per hour. Slight chance of thunderstorms. Tonight, lows of aloft around 56. Partly cloudy skies. Daytime highs approaching 81. Tomorrow, sunshine mixed with clouds at times. From the 104.9 Max Country Weather Center, powered by weatherology.com, I'm staff meteorologist Jennifer Wojcicki. Currently, it's 75 degrees.
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1: 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Farm program payments are changing as USDA releases the fine print. USDA's Commodity Credit Corporation has finalized changes tied to the One Big Beautiful Bill Act. It affects farm payment program limits and eligibility beginning with the 2026 program year. It expands treatment, once limited mainly to joint ventures and general partnerships, to other entities, including certain partnerships, S-corporations, and LLCs. That means payment limits may now be calculated based on the number of eligible owners rather than a single entity cap. The rule also updates actively engaged in farming requirements and makes some changes to adjusted gross income certification rules. The new rule took effect at the start of the month. U.S.

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You know the heart of country music still beats in Luke the Drifter. You can tell it when he sang "I Saw the Light." Old Marty, Hank, and Lefty, why, I can feel them right here with me.

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1: From the Gingrich Structures Market Desk, I'm Chad Moyer on the Rural Radio Network. July corn settles 2¾ higher. July soybeans up 5¾. July Kansas City wheat today 5½ higher. Austin Schroeder, Brugler Marketing and Management, says it started with the agreement over the weekend.
2: Kind of looks like, you know, there's some sort of agreement to at least get the Strait of Hormuz back open and the flow of oil kind of resumed here. And that obviously had a negative impact on the crude oil. I think we closer to $4 lower here. So, that kind of, you know, theoretically should have added a little bit of pressure to some of the grains here, but they did a good job shrugging it off here. I think over the last several weeks, we've kind of priced some of that in with a lot of the length that was put into the corn, beans, wheat, you know, just most of the commodities. Really nothing in terms of a weather story that's overall going to add a lot of bullish flavor here. So I think a lot of that money's kind of wanting to come out here.
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3: Here, yeah, going to work higher. They will. On the hogs, that one just can't bottom in. Possibility to put a low in on Friday, but I'm going to give another day to see on that. On the metals, friendly, I think this is a false breakout to the downside. We're still long on silver and some gold and going to stay with those. Hoping we can get run to the upside. Dow up big today. Crude oil down big. That's all on geopolitical events. And if they indeed do get the peace deal signed and everything works out okay, we should work higher on those. So this is Jack for your commodities. If you have any questions, give me a call, 402-316-1705, and have a great afternoon.
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3: Bright sunshine expected this afternoon, with daytime highs approaching 80. Westerly winds 8 to 15 miles per hour. Lows dip down to about 57. Tonight, partly cloudy skies. Sunshine mixed with clouds at times. Tomorrow, daytime highs approaching 83. Ample sunshine expected Wednesday, with daytime highs approaching 90. 79 Thursday. For the 104.9 Max Country Weather Center, I'm meteorologist Ulua Lockwood. Right now, it's 77 degrees.
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One of the all-time hits, it's from Merle. It's right now.

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1: Monday evening, temperatures dropping off into the 60s. Winds will calm down. A very nice evening to get out and enjoy. Waking up Tuesday morning, temperatures in those 40s, 50s, and 60s. The cooler temperatures out towards the west. Tuesday looks to be a superb day. That's right. Temperatures warming up into the low to upper 80s. The warmer temperatures out towards the west. And the winds will be on the lighter side, but the south winds will be gusting to about 25, 35 miles per hour off towards the west. Going into your Wednesday, get ready. It's going to be hot and it's going to be

0: very windy. We're looking at temperatures in the low to upper 90s with southwest winds sustained 20 to 25 with gusts up to 40, even 50, maybe 55 miles per hour. That's right. It's going to be a hot and windy day on Wednesday. Thursday, temperatures cool down due to a cold front, which will move through Wednesday evening. Still no rain until about Father's Day weekend. We'll keep an eye on that. Don't you worry. From the Channel 8 Storm Alert Team, I'm meteorologist Houston Null.
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That's Vince Gill. It's on Country's all-time hits, 104.9 Max Country. My name is Eric. A good Monday to you and yours. 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

0: Travis, Trent, Lord have mercy. We do have a very slight chance of a shower overnight tonight. 56 for the low. Sunny and 81 tomorrow, and a little breezy Tuesday night, and then 90 on Wednesday. Hottest day of the forecast coming up on Wednesday.
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0: 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That, of course, is the website that you can watch the Sertoma 8-Man All-Star Game coming up this weekend. It's Saturday night with a 6 p.m. kickoff. Yes, summer football is back, folks, and we've got some area athletes that will be participating on the East Squad. Carson McDonald of McCool Junction, Brendan Gable of Osceola, Coy Verbka of Shelby Rising City, Levi Kamler of BDS, and Brett Koloff of EMF, all in participation on that East Squad. You can watch that broadcast, of course, on our website, 1049maxcountry.com. We won't have anything on air on radio for that, but the full video broadcast is going to be a great keepsake as well. Looking forward to that. You know it's a big deal when we can get Jason Jorgensen to come down and show us how to do things as far as the broadcast is concerned. So looking forward to that coming up this Saturday for the Sertoma 8-Man All-Star Classic.
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1: Lulls level off around 57 tonight under partly cloudy skies, westerly winds 8 to 15 miles per hour. Highs level off around 83 tomorrow, a mix of clouds and sun. Tomorrow night, 67. High temperatures reach up to 90 Wednesday under sunny skies, 79 Thursday. A peek at the extended shows 85 Friday, 86 Saturday, and 80 on Sunday. For the 104.9 Max Country Weather Center, I'm meteorologist Laura Lockwood. Currently, it's 79 degrees.
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Sugarland on Max Country. Thanks for making us part of your Monday. And when we say the classics, this is one of those we talk about as well. Waylon Jennings, are you sure Hank done it this way?

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1: Monday evening, temperatures dropping off into the 60s. Winds will calm down. A very nice evening to get out and enjoy. Waking up Tuesday morning, temperatures in those 40s, 50s, and 60s. The cooler temperatures out towards the west. Tuesday looks to be a superb day. That's right. Temperatures warming up into the low to upper 80s. The warmer temperatures out towards the west. And the winds will be on the lighter side, but the south winds will be gusting to about 25, 35 miles per hour off towards the west. Going into your Wednesday, get ready. It's going to be hot and it's going to be very windy. We're looking at temperatures in the low to upper 90s with southwest winds sustained 20 to 25 with gusts up to 40, even 50, maybe 55 miles per hour. That's right. It's going to be a hot and windy day on Wednesday. Thursday, temperatures cool down due to a cold front, which will move through Wednesday evening. Still no rain until about Father's Day weekend. We'll keep an eye on that, don't you worry. From the Channel 8 Storm Alert Team, I'm meteorologist Houston Knoll.
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0: That's Trisha on Country's All-Time Hits, 104.9 Max Country. Thanks for making us part of your day. And again, we've talked about the Sertoma 8-Man All-Star Classic that you can watch on our website. You can also watch the Vincent Senior Baseball Classic, the Legion Baseball Tournament in York coming up this weekend. Actually, it's Thursday, Friday, Saturday, with a championship round on Sunday, on Father's Day. Looking forward to that. Again, both of those events happening on our website, 1049maxcountry.com. And those are a reminder, those are video-only broadcasts. We won't have anything on air for the live play-by-play. We'll have updates, of course, the day after. And looking forward to a lot of great sports action coming up on the next week on our website.
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Lone Star on Country's all-time hits, 104.9 Max Country. That's it for me today. I'm sliding out the chair. We will see you again tomorrow. Mary Chapin Carpenter is up next, 104.9 Max Country.

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7: Lows level off around 57 tonight, under partly cloudy skies, westerly winds, 8 to 15 miles per hour. Highs level off around 83 tomorrow, a mix of clouds and sun. Tomorrow night, 67. High temperatures reach up to 90 Wednesday, under sunny skies, 79 Thursday. A peak at the extended shows 85 Friday, 86 Saturday, and 80 on Sunday. For the 104.9 Max Country Weather Center, I'm meteorologist Ulua Lockwood. Currently, it's 79 degrees.
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the perfect country and western song. I wrote him back a letter and I told him it was not the perfect country and western song because he hadn't said anything at all about mama or trains or trucks

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12: Lulz level off around 57 tonight under partly cloudy skies, westerly winds 8 to 15 miles per hour. Highs level off around 83 tomorrow, a mix of clouds and sun. Tomorrow night, 67. High temperatures reach up to 90 Wednesday under sunny skies, 79 Thursday. A peak at the extended shows 85 Friday, 86 Saturday, and 80 on Sunday. For the 104.9 Max Country Weather Center, I'm meteorologist Hulu Lockwood. Currently, it's 79 degrees.
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